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I've been in this business for a long, long time, and even I didn't know where the music was going for a while. And I was saying, when are they gonna find that magic? When is the music gonna get back to simple and basic? Cause I wanna go back. I wanna go back to a time when the music touched your heart and your soul and your mind and your body. 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

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Sent me to the prom with my crinoline skirt on. 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I want to find those people that made that kind of music, you know, and I just want to tell them thank you. Thank you for giving us romance and mystery. I want to find Nat King Cole and Billy Eckstein and Marvin Gaye and Stevie Wonder and the Four Tops and the Temptations and the Pimps and Smokers. I want to find them, and I just want to walk up to them and say, you did it. You found that magic. I want to touch old Teddy Pendergrass, and I want to tell him thank you for saying

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2: Okay, now thank you so much and greetings again to everyone. The questions that was asked was regarding the processing of people that are arrested in court. I think it's going to be important, and I'm going to ask the media perhaps as you get time that you encourage the debate or the discussion surrounding the legal system in our country, because until the public understand what it takes to process a person through the system, people are going to be frustrated. So in this instance, when you find someone with a consignment of drugs, for instance, you're going to arrest that person if you suspect that it is drugs, but the drugs must be taken to the forensic lab for testing to confirm. So if it's confirmed that it is indeed drugs, then we have a challenge that we now have to place that case on the court roll. With the number of prosecutors we have and the number of presiding officers that we have and the number of arrests that are affected by the police, then the system in courts get the list becomes too long, the court roll becomes so long, and the case is delayed because of that. And then comes the time when the person eventually matters placed on a court roll, and the person has to be taken through that administration process. The chances, and I'm saying this not necessarily because it's made by me,

0: But the chances of finding a person who's dealing with drugs in a small consignment sent to prison are very small. The person who's got a big consignment of drugs, definitely they end up in correctional services. But the ones that are that you might be referring to that you find on the street, for those to end up in court, they might be convicted. But for them to end up in prison or in a correctional service, it is very rare. Why is that? It is because of the overcrowding already that is in our correctional facilities. So what courts end up doing, they convict them, but they give them alternative kind of punishment. Is that a deterrent? Is there any rehabilitation that happens in the process? What we see as the police is that we are cycling them. We take them through court process, and they get found guilty, and they're given a lesser sentence, and they come back to the street, they continue doing the same thing.
1: Now, umkhuzi wamaphoyisa esifundazweni uJonathan Nhlanhla Mkhwanazi uchaza ke le ukuthi kungani kufike kubanje umuntu ke nedakamizwa and then bese lo muntu abonakale ke futhi esebuyele ke 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
4: the only thing he could do is to resign because to be
3: there's been a total embarrassment to our country
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2: Thank you so much. I think I have two questions. One was from Dasen Patia, who was asking about the fears of March and Watch being hijacked. Look, genuinely, I do believe that nobody can own such a thing. It's genuine concerns from South Africans. And, you know, even before March and March was in existence, there was Operation Dudula, who also started a movement of this nature. And when we came in and started addressing the issue, we found several other organizations that were trying to do the same thing. I think we've been lucky in the fact that we've been more impactful because we've used the law, we've done a lot of research around the issue as well, and we've engaged a number of stakeholders, and we've managed to have the issue as big a deal as it is right now, because I think it's been a year now that we've been speaking about the same thing consistently. It's taken a lot of consistency to be able to even mobilize people to that effect. And anyone who's a South African and who's genuinely concerned about the well-being of the country is more than welcome, I mean, to also, in their respective areas, also stand up and mobilize and join other political parties, community structures, government entities in addressing the issue. I mean, it's a huge issue, and I don't think as much and much we ourselves alone even have the capacity to represent every single community. Even right now, we're overwhelmed with the number of requests from people to deal with certain issues. I'm not talking in KZN alone, all throughout the country, every single corner, places I didn't even know existed, are calling for us to come and assist them with dealing with the issue of illegal immigrants, because I think it's been allowed to go on for so long. So, and unfortunately, we can't micromanage, if I can put it that way, something to this effect. it's really just growing.

0: legs on its own, and people everywhere are hopping on board, because every single community, literally every single one, is affected, except for the upper class community who've managed to gate their communities and have blue lights and all of these nice things. They're not affected, and unfortunately those are the same people most of the time that we trust to be the decision makers and policy makers in our country, unfortunately.
1: Unkosikazi-ke uJacinta Ngobese Zuma, and then amaphoyisa kamasipala-ke waseThekwini aseqinisekisele ukuthi aseqalise-ke uphenyo. 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
2: The complaint of the escort, we are currently getting statements from the members that are concerned. Once completed, and if the members are found to be contravening the skinny sections according to the Employment Act, we will prosecute them. Charges will be preferred against them once the investigations are completed.
1: Now kuthiwa-ke kuzothi-ke makuphela-ke lona-ke uphenyo-ke lolu, then-ke amaphoyisa-ke lawo athintekayo azobe-ke sebhekana-ke nengalo-ke yomthetho, kodwa-ke asabhala-ke ama-statements ukuthi-ke cishe lokhu bakwenza-ke kanjani, imvume babeyithole kubani, yonke leyo nto leyo. 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
4: You can't fix everyone. How to release stubborn people with grace. There comes a moment in life, painful but powerful, when you realize this. You can't save everyone. Not your friend, not your partner, not your family member. No matter how much potential you see in them, no matter how much effort, love, or patience you give. Some people are committed to staying the same, and if you're not careful, their resistance to growth will block yours. So the real question becomes, how long will you keep draining yourself trying to rescue someone who doesn't want to be rescued? Because the truth is, you don't need to carry people who are perfectly comfortable crawling. Stay with me, because this speech may free you from years of emotional exhaustion and teach you the art of releasing with grace. not guilt. You see someone you care about headed toward destruction, stuck in self-sabotage or making the same mistakes over and over, and your heart wants to step in. You want to help. You feel like you have to. You tell yourself, if I don't do something, who will? You become the listener, the fixer, the motivator. You give advice, resources, time, and emotional energy. And at first, it feels noble. It feels like love. But slowly, that desire to help turns into emotional exhaustion. You begin to feel frustrated, disappointed, even resentful. You start to question yourself. Why won't they listen? Why aren't they changing? What am I doing wrong? And here's where the emotional trap tightens its grip. You're trying to fix someone who doesn't want to be fixed. You've poured into them so much, you've started losing yourself. You stay up late worrying about them. You're distracted from your own goals because their chaos has become your focus. You're walking on eggshells, trying to say the right things. You're always the one initiating, checking in, offering help, and yet nothing seems to shift. That's when you realize you've fallen into an emotional trap, believing that someone else's healing is your responsibility. It's not. It never was. Here's the truth that hurts before it heals. Some people don't want to grow, not because they're evil or broken, but because growth requires effort, discomfort, accountability, and they're not ready. And if you tie your peace to their progress, you will constantly feel drained and defeated. Because every time they fall back into the same habits, it will feel like your failure, but it's not. It's a choice they are making. Trying to fix a stubborn person becomes a form of self-betrayal. You sacrifice your energy trying to pull someone out of quicksand, and eventually you start sinking too. The most loving thing you can do, sometimes, is to let go. Let them walk their journey. Let them learn from the consequences they keep avoiding. Not because you've stopped caring, but because you've started caring for yourself. You're not abandoning them. You're escaping the emotional trap that was never yours to begin with. There's a hidden belief that many people carry deep inside. A quiet, unspoken pressure that whispers, it's your job to save them. This is known as the savior syndrome. It's the idea that if you just love someone enough, if you just hold on long enough, if you sacrifice enough of yourself, they'll eventually change. You'll be the reason they turn their life around. You'll be the hero in their story. But this mindset is not just exhausting, it's dangerous. Because it makes you responsible for someone else's choices. It places the entire weight of another person's transformation on your shoulders. And that's a burden no human being was meant to carry. When you believe it's your mission to fix someone, you begin to ignore the signs that they don't want to be fixed. You make excuses for their behavior. You overextend yourself, tolerating disrespect, repeated lies, broken promises. All because you're holding on to a future version of them that only exists in your mind. You're not in love with who they are. You're in love with

0: who they could be. And every time they fall short of that image, you blame yourself, thinking you didn't try hard enough or love them the right way. But the hard truth is, people don't change because you want them to. They change because they want to. And if that desire isn't coming from within them, nothing you do will ever be enough. The savior syndrome also disguises itself as compassion, but often it's rooted in fear, the fear of letting go, the fear of failure, the fear of being seen as cold or uncaring. So you stay, you fight, you keep giving. But in doing so, you slowly lose your own identity. You forget your own needs, your own boundaries, your own peace. And one day you wake up and realize you've become emotionally bankrupt, all in the name of trying to save someone who never asked to be saved.
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0: You know, lengoma leithi ke ngiyohlala right ingoma ke ka ntoka Nontokozo Mkhize all the way from Inanda alongside to Thami Mthabela. 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Good morning and happy Monday.
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3: He should be resigning to prepare himself to come and answer the impeachment process. Remember, even if he resigns, he must still come for impeachment. So you cannot have a president who's preparing an impeachment process this side and then occupying the office of the president at the same time. You cannot serve the two. One is going to suffer. So he should go and concentrate on this impeachment process because it has got serious implications on him as an individual. And if I were him, I should resign with immediate effect to concentrate on this matter.
1: ATM nawo awakweqa inkundla yomgaqo-siseko ngalomba imemelela ukuba igyasi zigcwala umoya kulokaRamaphosa.
4: There is no greater sin for a head of state than to be impeached. Therefore, if he had any respect for the constitution, for the people of this country, for the parliament that represents the aspirations of the people, the only thing he could do is to resign, because to be part of an impeachment process as the president, and there is a report penned by a former chief justice that says there's sufficient evidence for you to be impeached, for us as South African citizens, there's only one thing that should happen. He must just resign, focus on clearing his name.
1: Mbutho iAction SA nawo ingenelele kwiculo lokulahla kukaRamaphosa esikhundleni sakhe.
3: He should be resigning to prepare himself to come and answer the impeachment process. Remember, even if he resigns, he must still come for impeachment. So you cannot have a president who's preparing an impeachment process this side and then occupying the office of the president at the same time. You cannot serve the two. One is going to suffer. So he should go and concentrate on this impeachment process because it has...
1: Ngoyisike mphulaphuli ngobhida nakwekomiki nakuba kubonakala ngathi ingathathi ixeshana lenkqubo yokuguzuka kukaRamaphosa kwesi sikhundla kwaye idinga isininzi senkxaso yamalungu epalamente. 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
5: 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They are sharing the resources of this country. A new state capture. They are now even trying to sell water to the people.
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0: 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Looks a great chance. 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
2: 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I've got guys, I've got two games to play, I've got players on.
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3: 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They spent a billion a day lama dollar. Yeah. 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Distance between US ne Iran.
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3: 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So they spend a billion. Even though ama Democrats wona they're speculating ukuthi imali engaphezulu kwebillion a day espendwayo empini. Yeah. 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
2: Okay.
3: Elections.
2: Yes.
3: So
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2: 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It's a great chance. Roblox prepare to do the haka.
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5: I think we worked hard to come and give a performance today. Also, we are playing a team that's also fighting for the league. So, difficult to play because most of my players I don't have today. I've got injuries, cannot play two of Pirates players. So it makes it difficult. I've got two games to play, I've got players on 3 yellows. What do I do?
4: Kani kumqeqeshi Orlando Pirates uAdeslam Uwadu sehalalisele kunozinto waleli qembu Sipho Chayine ngokwephula ngerekhod lika Rowan Williams lokuba ngunozinto ongenelwe ngamagoli amancane kule sizini. 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
6: Very proud of him. Sipho is one of the best goalkeeper in Africa, not only in the country, with Williams, with the goalkeeper of Kaiser Chief, Peterson. Yeah, they are really great goalkeepers. For us, he helped a lot our team. We can see that he has a lot of experience. He talked to his teammate. I think it's one of our captain on the pitch. You know, it's very important for a coach to have somebody that you can rely on in the defense. And I give him credit, but I give credit as well to all the team, you know, because our team, everybody is working to keep this clean sheet.
4: Abedlala ke wonke ngamaqemba gijima kuMotsepe Foundation Championship izolo. 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
3: All Blacks prepare to do the haka.
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5: For now, we are aware that we are heading for the World Cup, and what we want to bring to you is that we know that according to the agreement with the coach, this will be his last hurdle for after the World Cup. So as a technical committee, we are here just to tell you that the process will be starting soon to recruit another potential coach. We want also to plead with you to give us space and support us, because we'll never let the nation down, because already the standard that Hugo Bruce put is high.
4: Ngalike uhulumeni wakwaZulu Natal ubungazeke iqembu leDurban City kulandela ukuthi ke le iqembu ladla umhlanganiso lakhala lemuka ke nesicoco seNedbank Cup. 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
1: Don't teach me about human rights. Don't tell me and talk about the safety of my people. I fought for it. I nearly died for it. I was arrested for it. I was exiled for it.
2: Why are you taking this thing emotionally? I want to know, what must I withdraw?
1: Don't provoke me. Don't talk things that you have studied and you have heard, you have been told about. I've lived this life.
2: That is the threat to a member.
3: Yes, it is a threat if you want to put it that way.
2: You can't do that.
3: It's your own language. You know what it means. Honorable Minister, please proceed.
1: I've lived the life when my mother was called a kitchen girl, when my father was called a garden boy.
4: My mother was a kitchen girl.
2: Yes, you are wrong. I must call a bouncer to take you out now. Because you not respect what I'm saying to you now.
1: Shut up! Shut up! I sat here, I listened to you talking nonsense. Oh, get out! Oh, get out!
3: Please leave, honorable member.
5: Shall we talk stressless? 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
1: 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All right, sure. 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
3: General wethu, our secretary general of the organization, my comrade Malu.

0: then came to caucus and said, well, today is the day. It's the day we are going to discuss the report and we are going to vote. But I want to say to the caucus of the ANC, none of you will vote for this report, in favor of this report. It's a report of the speaker.
1: Do you think that vote that day was ANC abusing its majority?
0: I think we did. I hate to say this, we did. And I'm saying this with all sincerity and honesty, that it was not necessary to walk into a caucus and say, you will do what I want you to do. It was not necessary. We could have been more matured in the manner. Our democracy is maturing. Constitutional Court has ruled. I hang my head in shame because we could have done better.
2: All right, former speaker Nosiviwe Mapisa Nqakula lavuma khona ukuthi benza iphutha ke elikhulu and ba abuser ukuthi baningi eParliament. 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A hand went down on Friday. All right? Godspeed.
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3: This is an ongoing ANC program. You know that Comrade James Nxumalo, who's the coordinator of the ANC in this province, this is his home, it's his ward. And one of the things we are saying is that leaders of the ANC, in the first instance, they belong to a branch. All of us, we belong to our branches. It's a very important ward in the history of the ANC, Ward 4 in eThekwini. So Comrade James is now a coordinator in the province, but he felt that he needs to come to his own community because we resolve issues of where he stays. But it is an ongoing program of the ANC of talking to communities.
1: Hlabela phambili iqembu inkatha Freedom Party IFP isizoqhubeka nokulokhu incinxa abantu ukuthi babhalisele ukuvota ukuze babe namandla okukhetha ke uhulumeni ozolela ukukhula komnotho nokwandiswa amathuba emsebenzi. 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
4: We announced a few weeks ago, we are continuously engaged on the processes of branch inauguration. Part of the job that branches will be doing is making sure that people are registered to vote. We're not just mobilizing for the weekend of 20 and 21 June, but there is online registration. There is ongoing registration at the IEC offices throughout the country. We will be expecting our structures to be ferrying people to go and register, mobilize, particularly young people on the online registration.
1: Sengiphetha imeya kamasipala wasemfolozi uXolani Bhengu usencume kakhulu ukubambisana nokusebenzisana kahle kumnyango kahulumeni ehlukene kanye nemiphakathi. 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
1: 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The individuals killed were allegedly engaged in illegal activities that pose a serious threat not only to our wildlife heritage, but also to the safety of field staff, communities and visitors. To date, only 13 rhinos have been poached in KwaZulu-Natal, a marked success when compared to the 139 lost by May 2024 and 33 lost by May 2025. 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
3: This is an ongoing ANC program. You know that Comrade James Nxumalo, who's the coordinator of the ANC in this province, this is his home, it's his ward. And one of the things we are saying is that leaders of the ANC, in the first instance, they belong to a branch. All of us, we belong to our branches. It's a very important ward in the history of the ANC, Ward 4 in eThekwini. So Comrade James is now a coordinator in the province, but he felt that he needs to come to his own community. We resolve issues of where he stays, but it is an ongoing program of the ANC of talking to communities.
0: Kumbuza behamba phambili kuleli hora inhlangano zemvelo KZN Wildlife inqoma amaphoyisa ngomzamo yako yokulwa nekuzingelwa kobhejana. 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
4: Nosithombe sesele. Izwi lomzansi, yizwa umehluko.
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1: 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This is the rumor sitting in the form of the Tuna and Sibani Pat. Now, my Yamas, who should be two tattoos, the most of the women in the Salamuda, who are not able to go to Tamas, but to bring it down and to ask what Tana was in the world. Where are you going to be? You can try to copies or say, you know, that. 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
5: We've realized that in the majority of elections, many young people are not registered to vote. And that will include, amongst other things, the membership of the Youth Command and the EFF itself, where people wear t-shirts of the EFF, get into buses of the EFF, go and participate in rallies and activities of the EFF, yet they are not registered to vote. Now, we have taken a decision as the mother body that for every activity, whoever enters a bus or a stadium or wants the t-shirts of the EFF, we must first check their ID numbers, whether they are registered to vote or not. Because we're not going to have a FNB full of unregistered people. We'll rather have few people at the FNB, but know that this few is better because it is registered to vote. So only you can speak the language of the youth. Only you can attract the youth and make sure that the youth vote. Because the target we've given you is so small that it is possible for you to register those young people in order to meet the target of the youth. because for now we

0: We're not speaking to voters. We're speaking to unregistered voters. We want new voters. The ANC and the DA and IFP and all of them, they are not campaigning, if you have not realized, to register people to vote. Why? They are not registered to vote because, they are not conversing people to register to vote because they want to maintain the old voters' roll. Because the old voters' roll is what put them in government. So why do you change that which works for you? So nowhere, not even the Youth League of the ANC, pretends to be campaigning to register people to vote. So we were not winning elections because we were relying on the old voters' roll of the ANC, of DA, of Freedom Front Plus, and hoping those DA, Freedom Front Plus, ANC, GNU voters will vote for us. We were wrong. So we need to correct that. We need to correct that. We need to go all out and go and campaign to register new voters, especially young people. Because young people have got nothing to do with Mkhonto weSizwe, exile, Mandela, whatever. No, no, no, no. They've got their own problems now. When see that you fought, you went to exile, they're like, how does that help me now? On the TVET or at the university, you are the ones who are making sure that the libraries are well equipped, and if they are not, you put up a fight. You are the ones who are fighting that NSFAS must allocate the allowances on time and pay rental on time, because you don't want to see the children of the poor being chased out of accommodation because somebody at NSFAS got drunk and forgot to pay the rentals and the allowances of children.
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3: But we are the ones who are saying, let's do away with NSFAS and provide money straight to universities, because they are the ones who register these people. They know how many of those people are there who need this money. And the people who make sure that the school is run smoothly. So, you should not be misled by an argument that seeks to suggest that this money will be misused and so on and so forth. It is being misused now. So let it come to our campuses so that we can see this person who's misusing our money, and we can directly confront this person, including calling for the removal and arrest and suspension of that particular person who's misusing the money that is meant for the children of the poor. We should fight as you are doing, that universities must be, including TVET colleges, must be something close to home. It can't be that you leave your beautiful home into a worse situation. So universities must be our second home. We must make sure that when we send our children, we are not sending our children into a hole, but into a second home where they are well looked after. Fighting for hot water is not luxury. It's a basic necessity. It's not something we should fight about. Because I always tell the comrades in the EFF that I met a white hobo in Pulukwan, a hobo of a white person. Then he came to me, he said, he's asking for 100 rand. I thought I didn't hear him properly. I said, come closer, come here. Then he came closer, he asked for 100 rand. So I asked him, what do you want to do with 100 rand? He says, no, I want to go and pay accommodation somewhere there.

Why do you want to go and pay accommodation when you are a homeless person? Because homeless people sleep on the streets. Why do you want to pay for accommodation? She says, no, accommodation there is cheap. But what makes it even more nicer is that that place has got hot water. The white men, they never forget they are white. Even if they are hobo, they are white. So you are being made to accept that a campus does not have a hot water. You must go and boil water yourselves and things like that. While white hobos can't sleep in a place where there is no hot water. But you are saying you are a young intelligentsia, you are not a hobo, sit here. But you don't have hot water. Where you come from in your village and township, leave the hot water, there is no water. A white hobo wants hot water because they never forget that they are white. Meaning, they never forget that they are human beings. So we accept the conditions that are provided to us, which are inferior and less. And a white hobo can accept that. How do you say you're building us houses, RDP houses, and then you put a key, the same key for all RDP houses? Do you know that all RDP houses, their key is Y9? Y9, all of them. Y9. Because we have no right to privacy. They can any time come and open there. But equally, they are not building houses. They are just building shacks and then project them as houses. But they don't come with any dignity. You have accepted that. And never thought that we cannot have a government that treats us like hobos. Even a white hobo is better than us. He sleeps in a place where there is hot water. If they were taking us serious, why do you go into a virgin area at the opposite direction of a city, find a bush, debush that place and build houses without toilets, without roads, without street lights, without electricity and water, without a place of worship, without shopping center, nothing. And you say to people, go and sit there. Go and stay there. So human beings don't look for a place to stay. They look for a human settlement. Human settlement will include all of the things I said. So, you must go and observe where they build middle income houses. Where there is a virgin area, go and look at them, what they do first. They first put an infrastructure. They put sewer. They put roads, they put stormwater, they put street lights, electricity. Before they build houses, houses are the last to be done. But with an ANC government, houses are the first thing to be done in the bush. And then you say they build you a house. I mean, even if you go for Google definition of a house, it will tell you that it must have a bathroom. It must have all the necessities, bedrooms, must have kitchen, must have a lounge, and all of that. So we call glorified sheikhs houses. Because the ANC is very

good with spinning. Their propaganda is at another level. You must not undermine them. And it doesn't start now. It started long time ago. It ANC survived through propaganda. They change your mentality to think things are the way they are, and therefore they are better things, because the ANC said so. So because you are young, I'm going to give you a challenge. When you go home, you must go and look at that, especially those who do law. They say when Solomon Matlangu was about to be hanged in court, his last words was, "Tell my people I love them. Tell my mother that I love her. My blood will nourish a tree that will bear the fruits of freedom." He never said that. He never said that. He never said that. But you're sitting here, you say you're intellectuals. You are hearing it for the first time. That Solomon Matlangu never said that. So Solomon Matlangu skipped the country when he was 17. He had no exposure to any political literature. He was at the wrong place at the right time. They left with him. First time he saw something closer to political literature was in Mozambique. Then they moved from Mozambique. They went to Lusaka. The following year, such a powerful political statement. Where did he learn that? The courts, since they were established, they were recording everything. That's why we call them courts record. So every time you speak in court at that time, who was literally recording everything you were saying, then it becomes a court record. Go to the court record of the trial of Solomon Matlangu and find out if he said those things, because they would have been recorded at the court. There's no one. No one has ever, I'm not saying this for the first time, no one has ever challenged me on that. No one. No one has ever said, no, his intellectual inferiority is the one that is leading him to say the things he said. No one. Because if you say I'm wrong, you must produce the record of where he said it. The police, the records of Hoshimampuru prison where he was hanged. If you say he said it before they hanged him, he didn't hang himself. Even those who hang themselves, they leave a note. He didn't hang himself. There were people with him who were hanging him. None of them says he said those words before they hanged him. Now, there was an ANC department called IDP. It was Department of Information and Publicity. One of the first people to hate that propaganda machinery of the ANC was Thabo Mbeki. And later it became led by Joel Nestanze, and the best brains of the ANC were in the DIP, Department of Information and Publicity, DIP, of the ANC. That's where they were coining catchy phrases and slogans. One of the slogans they coined was the 1994 election slogan of the ANC. Kenako, now is the time. Vote ANC. Sekunjalo. Why go catch everyone? Sekunjalo. And Luena sitting at home, but Sekunjalo. Meleng paga, me match. Meleng paga. Sekunjalo. So they've made you live under that machinery of propaganda. It is failing now because young people are emerging, people are beginning to read on their own, people are now exposed to information. A lot of platforms are now sharing information.

0: information, so we are no longer reliant on SABC. Remember, we're reliant on SABC, and SABC decides what you must hear. You don't hear what you want to hear. The SABC decides what you must hear. Baba forward to the RDP. Meo laba mufang RDP utsibor khale. They've been preparing air before the cameras come or when they come. Amamutawana, you must even crush him. You must even cry. There are some women who are surrounding you who are, you know, messing up your mind. And then people, they're given RDP houses, and then they start crying. And all of you are cast by those emotions. Yo, shame. Hey. But no, nanagamu. They show you a proper shake, and then they show you a lot of. Start uttering those words. You too accept that this thing is not proper. That's why you are saying it's better than nothing. You never said, wow. Because you know it's not wow. So we black people deserve wow. Not it's better than nothing. Than nothing. It's not what we deserve. It's not what we deserve. If that was for human beings, why is Cyril not sleeping in those houses? Why are those councillors and mayors and premiers and MECs, ministers, deputy ministers, not being provided the same houses? Because those houses are houses for human beings. They too are human beings. They are not better than us. Most of them illiterate. So, it is your duty as the young intelligentsia to go and educate society that this is not us. In every town you go to, every town, an area which was allocated to poor whites, houses built for them and given to, that's where your mothers and fathers were working as kitchen girls and kitchen boys, working for poor whites. I'm not interested in those houses. They are beautiful houses, way better than those houses of ANC. I'm interested in the yard. If you go into that town and look at those houses, what is going to be outstanding for you is that a house is built in the middle of a big yard. Because white regime was not condemning them to permanent poverty. They knew that one day when their things are fine, they may want to change this house into.
1: Nimzan Julius Male, Mholo EFF, Gelo Yoge, Tulagana Ginkolomo, Atresa Gelega Kula Zonage, Abantabasha, Laso Ginagele Central, Youth Elections Task Force. 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
2: While the loss of life is regrettable, we commend the professionalism and bravery displayed by members of the SAPS and SMVelo during this operation. The individuals killed were allegedly engaged in illegal activities that pose a serious threat not only to our wildlife heritage, but also to the safety of field staff, communities and visitors. To date, unfedded rhinos have been poached in KwaZulu-Natal, a marked success when compared to the 139 lost by May 2024 and 33 lost by May 2025. As we will continue to support these critical operations without flinching, ensuring that the safety of our personnel and the survival of our wildlife is guaranteed.
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1: He also called me again, and then he asked me one question, and then I was kneeling down even before I respond. Although he was sitting, he was extremely drunk. Then I was carrying the stick, and then I got an opportunity to hit him back and hard. What was going to happen? This leader is a liar and is a drunkard. And I have a freedom of speech. I'm not stupid, as people they can claim. I'm not stupid. Are you speaking to a stupid person? And it's not the first time he's hitting a person. He hit the child there. What was the child done? Live on television. There's still pain here on my chest. Why, and mind you, I'm asthmatic.
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3: Stressless Gexas and go 6 9. Ezo Bekuma couldn't some tete ogeda. 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Yep. Hi.
4: We are Pila Kambush.
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4: Japay Langak Bingalela Puit, Mtianelo Bingalela.
3: So cold.
4: No, I'm babbling a little bit of sense. Welcome, Bush.
3: Ma.
4: I'm going to tell him, wait. Ukrana Gohulmin, is it not a political thing?
3: Hmm.
4: Gibbos and Goba. You know, if we want to compare Hulmin Wallace's cat, no Hulmin was cat as loot. Si comparisha izinto ezenzeka kulo hulumeni walesi sikhathi nezinto ezazenzeka kuhulumeni wesikhathi esidlule. 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
3: right
4: funa abalaleli bezwi loMzansi bangizwe kahle. I'm not against ama concerns abantu base South Africa around issue yama foreigner e South Africa.
3: Mm-hmm.
4: Because ngiyawezwa ama issues wabalegit. But ngicabanga ukuthi indlela eswa addressa ngayo is not correct.
3: Mm-hmm.
4: Why am I saying that? Ngo-1955 kwakunama issues abantu ababenawo eSouth Africa. Ngo-1976 kwakunama issues ayekhona. I'm just picking up just the few. But when we are going to say then, u-1994 provided a solution for abantu base South Africa and gave it justice. Ye injustice eyayenzeka kubantu base South Africa, more especially abantu abantsundu. Then we are not telling the truth. That is why abantu base South Africa today basakhala. 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
0: 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Because of those decisions, because of those actions, because of those people. 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
5: 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electricity unannounced cut offs abantu bathi bengiye kwenye funeral eLimpopo in one of our family people they said hey you know on the day of the funeral we are lucky electricity will be there because it won't be there we were burying on Saturday then they said it won't be there on Sunday it was not there on Friday so there's a day that the people know that there's no electricity kodwa 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

0: Bangla, Okipi statement is, was it yesterday, Bangla? Yes, Okipi statement welcoming this, this constitutional court judgment on impeachment of the president. I share the impeachment. I share the more my delay. Right inside the presidency, they are sharing the resources of this country. A new state capture. They are now even trying to sell water to the people.
1: Go to our investment. Wala, SACP, umnumzana uSolly Mapayila. 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
1: Mm-hmm. Now you've stated that Pick and Pay served these notices directly to the workers before engaging yourselves. Can you walk us through exactly where the company allegedly deviated from the Labor Relations Act and what legal steps SACAW is now taking to challenge the validity of that process?
2: Well, look, in terms of Section 189, there's a union called SACAW that is the majority union within the establishment. Whatever they do, they're supposed to consult us first, not go directly to workers, you know, and serve these notices to directly to workers. And it's worse in the sense that we had just had a meeting with them, you know. They called us in. Look, we would want to see you. And then in that very same meeting, they introduced issues of non-disclosure, you know, agreement, which we fought. We said, no, we're not going to do it. What is it that you are coming up with, you know? They spilled the beans, and then we left. We were supposed to meet again, you know, because they ambushed us and said, look, these are the issues. We want to cut this and that and that and that and that and that. And they said, respond immediately. We said, no, we're not going to respond. Mm-hmm. We are a money-driven trade union. We need to consult. Yes.
1: Now, the bills...
2: As we were turning our back,
1: yes,
2: they slapped us with a Section 189, which is unheard of in

0: we've had, with Pick n Pay, we've had a relationship for years. There's collective agreements, there's a relationship agreements that detail how they should relate and talk to us on matters such as this, you know.
1: Now, so the company, in terms of spilling the beans, the company wants to remove transport allowances, subsidize meals, Sunday premiums, and convert full-time roles to variable times. Which of these are all covered by the existing collective agreements, and what leverage does Sakao have to prevent unilateral changes?
0: Look, those issues are contained in agreements that we have with them, you know, in terms of improving, you know, the working conditions. Mm. Of employees there, you know, every year you gather that we do some negotiations with them, you know, other multi-year agreements or yearly agreements, you know, and then those issues are covered. So look, it's an attempt, to downvary, you know, the working conditions that we have negotiated with them and agreed.
1: Mm. In 10 seconds, Mr. Twete, what's the next step?
0: Look, we're going to push back. If it means that we have to go out on the streets, we'll go out on the streets.
1: All right. Thank you so much.
2: Right, lungileke la mnumzane la uThembele ke Twete ke lana ke khulumela yona ke lana ke iSakhaw kubene ngoqo ekhethekile ke lana ophiko lendaba ze SABC. 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
3: Is postponed until the 14th of July for further investigations back to this court, which is court 2. Accused 1, 2 and 3 are to remain in custody. Bail has been granted. The amount is 20,000 rands each on the following bail conditions. The accused are ordered not to have any contact either directly or indirectly with the state witnesses. A full list of these witnesses' details will be furnished.

0: to the defence on or before the next court appearance, being the 14th of July. And the accused's valid passports, if not already in possession of the investigating officer, Warrant Officer Karambi, are to be handed to him on or before the 12th of May 2026. These passports shall remain in the custody of the state should the accused intend to embark on international travel. The investigating officer is to be furnished within 72 hours with copies of the itinerary as well as the travel ticket.
1: Right, namhlanje ke enkantolo kamantsha lapho ke Kempton Park njoba te se thithalana ke loliya daba ke loliya isikhathi 17 minutes to 3 o'clock. Ikusasa lethu.
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0: Very good supply. Why would you worry about the echo? Case number one. Number two, the most of people are saying that you come. I could not know what is operator, I don't know what you, what it is. What's wrong with that door? In South Africa, it's a busy round, not eat all. Case number two there. And the oxygen, the most of people are saying come. I'm going to go to the hospital. After praise, so you go to the Indaba, what's only in Tongo, Ezo Gubula. But you are not a fool, after praise, you are there, which would have my pleasure from offering for 50 million. As I know which I'm paid, I would lend up, I don't like this. You can't afford to loan an air. But you are the apple, public protect, or as I know we could do in the other, I mean, yagcine ephucwa yonke inhlomulo kalokuthi kwathiwa ulize 10 million ngendlethe abayindlalisa yona behlangene ne-B A. Ngiyakhumbula nabalaleli abaningi abathanda la maqembu o-B A nenkatho babekhuluma kabi beze besho bethi ukhohlakele lo mama kusho ukuthi usesayidini likazo. 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
8: We are working with the National Department of Water and Sanitation in terms of bringing this issue of water challenge to its bed. Currently, there is massive work that we are doing in terms of building new plants and the reticulation and the extension of lines so that we can reach even areas where we have not been able to do over the period of time.
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9: FP believes in the rule of law, and this is in line with what the president himself said, that let us respect the judgment and the parliament must take the process accordingly as the court has directed on this matter. A vote of no confidence is not necessary. There is a court decision which directs how the parliament must handle this matter. The IFP is not a party that wants to grandstand where it is not necessary. The directive of the court is what we all agree should be the way to go.
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10: This performance reflects the sustained impact of the Generation Recovery Plan and reinforces Eskom's winter outlook projection of no load shedding, supported by continued progress in reliability, disciplined maintenance execution, and cost optimization.
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5: 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FM. FM. FM. FM. 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FM. FM. FM. FM. FM. FM. FM. FM. FM. FM. FM. FM. FM. FM. FM. FM. FM. FM. FM. FM. FM. FM. FM. FM. FM. FM. FM. FM. FM. FM. FM. FM. FM. FM. FM. FM. FM. FM. FM. FM. FM. FM. FM. FM. FM. FM. FM. FM. FM. FM. FM. FM. FM. FM. FM. FM. FM. FM. FM. FM. FM. FM. FM. FM. FM. FM. FM. FM. FM. FM. FM. FM. FM. FM. FM. FM. FM. FM. FM. FM. FM. FM. FM. 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
4: Really, that's a debate. Do we borrow more? What are the implications of that? Do we continue cutting expenditure? What are the implications of that? Do we raise tax? What are the implications of that?
5: Increase the corporate tax and introduce the wealth tax. That's how you're going to generate more money. Leave the poor alone.
6: In South Africa's politics, but this is the new politics, the new normal of the government of national unity.
7: Angihambisani mina nale family planning because ngiyayazi isukaphi. 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
1: I listened to every word single word which judge Justice Meyer said and at some point got confused. I wasn't sure which direction this thing was taking, but finally, as it turned out, it for me is a very bad reflection of Parliament that there are certain things we did not do in a manner expected by South Africans. And I also do want to say that it also brings very sad memories to me of party line. I listened to Besani saying that yesterday. Party line. That sometimes as politicians. We need to think beyond party line. That we need to sit, analyze, look at how the outcome of a particular matter is likely to put us, how it is going to, and make reflections. I think that yesterday was that moment for me. The whole day, actually, I was sitting in my bedroom and I was saying, what is it that I could have done better? But I also know that it

0: in my office, in Parliament, and even outside of Parliament, by the way. We had a meeting and I said, what exactly does this mean? What are the implications of this letter which I've received? And the advice was that you have no choice but to put together a panel of three, as it is said in the rules, and allow for that panel to be the one that deals with the matter. Indeed, I approached all political parties, requested them to make submissions, nominate people who would sit in that panel, and then I would have a pool of those names and pick who we want. So, we did that. I received this pool of 14 names, actually. And I hate to say this one, but I will say it nonetheless. Unfortunately, some of the people who were part of that pool, some of whom may have been nominated by our own comrades, right? All of them declined to be part of that panel. So I then looked at the rest of the list. And in the list for me, there was a former Chief Justice, Justice Noble. And I immediately said, well, it's a clear-cut matter. He will then become the chair of the panel. And then we put Judge Masipa, who was another judge, a lady. And then the third person was Professor, I think, or Dr. Kalat from the Western, from the UCT, from UCT, yes. I said, this is the third person, okay? Immediately, parties objected. Opposition parties in particular objected to.
1: Nakanjani siyabuye kulona ke lolo daba ke lolo yena ke lapha ya loya ngu speaker ngaso ke lesasikhathi mama ke lapha ya unqakule chaza ke kabanzi ngokuthi ke emveni ke kokutholelwa umbiko 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
1: on the bargaining table on the negotiation table some of those items that are on the list from the employer were once introduced but the employer decided to take them off and then we are surprised now that we are now they put them all together now instead of us going to the bargaining table going to the negotiation the employer is now binding the two with the section 189 so now it leaves two doors you take these restructuring or you take the section 189 which is a concern because it will mean that workers now have to either down vary and most of those items that the employer is talking about are contained in the agreements so it's not that they were just given they are contained in the agreements so the employer is deciding that this down vary let's look at all the agreements at once. And it doesn't give time because now it will be under the auspices of SSMA and the Section 189. So it doesn't

0: give time of the engagement. It's just a matter of ticking the box. So workers on the ground, they are so worried about this particular situation.
1: Ezinye ke zazinto ke lezo khona engxoxweni ke impela ke zokudiliza bona ke abasebenzi bathi ke ngempela ke lapha yasakhawu unewaro kakhulu ngendlela ke lapha Pick and Pay usufina nje ukugcina ke ngalo ke icala just ukuthi zahlala ingxoxo kodwa into abayifuna kahlehle engathi abavumelani ke ngayo eTafuleni
0: table and we engage on those items and then we can see if we can find a way parties can always agree but instead the employers rush straight to section management which puts pressure to workers. So the way forward in this case is nothing but to try and engage with the employer and see if we can find a space to deal with the negotiations per se and not necessarily on the section 189 because section 189 becomes the ticking of the box and nothing else.
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3: and said this is somebody who in a sense is a praise singer of the head of state. Without any doubt, I then consulted, removed the name of the man, and then we had to find a third person. But there was a third person on the list, and the third person was Advocate Cyril. So I put her name there. So we ended up with a good panel of three people, people who for me have a very positive track record, who have a sound legal background, and we put those three there. And of course, they started doing the work. Now, one thing you need to understand, they do the work away from you. Even the liaising is done by the Secretary of the National Assembly on your behalf. So even as I was appointing them, wrote a letter of appointments, but all of those things were done via the Secretary of the National Assembly. So they went and did their work, and of course then the report came out. There was a media briefing where they handed over the report to me, after which I then wanted to know what are the contents of the report, what is the outcome. And I recall Justice Ngobo saying, Speaker, just look at the last page. And when I looked at the last page, it had four recommendations or findings. And

I read them and I knew we had a problem. But immediately, as I was leaving that media briefing, I called the office of the president and I said, I'd like to see the president. We went with Commit Masondo, who was chair of the NCOP then, had a chat with him and I said, here's your copy, look at the last page. I've not read the report in its fullness, but the last page, these are the findings. President looked at the findings and immediately said, thank you very much. I recall very well that as we were leaving the office, picked up his bag and followed us and was going to his car. At that point, he was going home. Now, beyond that, I didn't want to know what was happening behind closed doors, but what I knew was that I had done everything according to the rules. The next time, we went to a caucus and people were informed what the outcome of the report is, that we're going to have a debate on the report and that we would have to vote. So the Secretary of General went to our Secretary General of the organization, my comrade Malula, then came to caucus and said, well, today is the day. It's D-Day, we are going to discuss the report and we are going to vote. But I want to say to the caucus of the ANC, none of you will vote for this report, in favor of this report. It's a report of the speaker. That for me was a red flag immediately, because it can't be a report of the speaker. It's the report and outcome of a process which is outlined by the rules of parliament, a process. I was not even there, by the way, when you guys wrote that rule. I wasn't there because I was still a minister. Well, then it said, okay, fine. So he says, that report belongs to the speaker, so you will debate the report and you will reject the report. That for me was a red flag to say you will reject. An ANC caucus should reject a report commissioned by a speaker of the ANC, as though the speaker was never in touch with the movement about the processes of parliament. Speaker was constantly in touch with the African National Congress. It's my organization. So I needed to consult it every step of the way. But of course, then we went to the house, checked, and presided, and people rejected the report. I cannot say it was a reflection on me. I cannot. I think I would be silly to do that. But I was sad, because I realized immediately what the possible consequences are going to be after the rejection of the report. Because parties were very clear, some of them, that they are going to the Constitutional Court. And of course, sitting there, I just said, now, what will the Constitutional Court, what ruling are they going to make on this matter? So over some time, as people were continued, because people continued to debating the matter of Palapala, I've always been anxious about what the Constitutional Court, what ruling they will make. So when they said yesterday process was flawed and that it should go back to Parliament, I was pained by that, because now it's going back to Parliament and the environment is completely different. We are in a GNU. Not only are we in a GNU, we do not have a majority in parliament. We do not necessarily engage with black parties in parliament. I was sad because of that. Because I'm the kind

0: person who's never seen the ANC losing. We've always maintained that the ANC must keep its majority, whatever the circumstances, whatever problems we may be having in the organization. But the ANC should always ensure that it protects its majority, not abuse its majority, but also the ANC must always maintain its integrity as an organization. If Dotan loses, we had gone the route we were supposed to go that time, I don't think we would have had the kinds of problems we are likely to have now. We still had the majority. I listened to Baleka, the former speaker, former deputy president, yesterday on TV. And she said, when she was asked about this, she says, look, the ANC should have allowed the process. And for all you care to know, in spite of the majority, despite the majority, the outcome would have been probably an outcome that favors the commander-in-chief, the president. Because that process was meant for him to ventilate, to take people through everything which happened. It was not a process which was meant to put him on trial. What a process which was meant to say, okay, please explain to this committee, how did it happen that we ended up with this situation? And I'm sure he would have expressed himself. My fear now, is that there's no clear thinking. I think there's a lot of, I'm listening to comments, there's a lot of panic. And the panic will not take us anywhere. If anything, it's likely to reverse the gains we have made as an organization. And I'm saying we could have allowed that process to go through and put people we want in the committee like we do in all other committees and show to everybody that we had nothing to fear, that we are a democratic country, we have a constitution, we are not constitutional rogues. That parliament has its own rules in line with the constitution of the republic. We could have done that. And in doing so, I am certain sitting here, whatever the outcome would have been, it's likely that the outcome would not cause the kind of panic this decision of the Constitutional Court is causing right now. I respect the law. We all do. I respect the ruling by the Constitutional Court. I last night I had to think through and go through the rules, look at the Constitution and said, but they are correct, right? So all of us are saying, let us accept the ruling of the Constitutional Court, but we could have avoided it. And I hope that as Parliament will be dealing with this matter now.
1: So we had already introduced that we would be increasing fares now in May.
2: Ezindabeni zezulu mzansi gama usithabile kamahlaba mdolo.
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2: 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There is something that you do not know. Before I was elected as the president of the organization, umntwana came and said Hlabisa is now the president. You said he cannot have his face, and now Hlabisa, you came to me. Now you are the president. You must use your face. I said, Shane, it's too short a time. We have been pinned down by COVID. There is no hurry. Let us continue using the face people know. And we use it in 2021.
1: Angiphethe ngodaba oluthi imeya kamasipala wesifunda umkhanya kude enyakatho yesifundazwe kwaZulu Natal ukhansela uSiphile Mdaka usekuvumele ukuthi yaqhubeka ingwadla yokushoda kwamanzi ngenxa kwenyuka komthamo wabantu ngaphansi kwalo masipala. 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
3: We are working with the National Department of Water and Sanitation in terms of bringing this issue of water challenge to its bed. Currently there is massive work that we are doing in terms of building new plants and the reticulation and the extension of lines so that we can reach even areas where we have not been able to do over the period of time.
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3: Izwi loMzansi, yizwa umehluko.
4: No, I hate to say this, we did, and I'm saying this with all sincerity and honesty, that it was not necessary to walk into a caucus and say you will do what I want you to do. It was not necessary. We could have been more matured in the manner. Our democracy is maturing. That's what the Constitutional Court showed me yesterday. That, yeah, the democracy is maturing. Decisions which are likely to impact on you as a majority of party, as a former liberation movement, are now biting. And therefore, for me, that anger, frustration, which was demonstrated by the Secretary General of my organization, was not necessary. And I want to say to you, Dr. Nlo, you know, the unfortunate thing sometimes which we tend to do as human beings is not to look at issues, but you look at the individual. And I think in the case of Palapala and how Parliament dealt with the

0: izwi lomzansi yizwe umehluko ezemidlalo zemidlalo ezemidlalo zemidlalo kwizwi lomzansi.
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2: As a technical committee, we are here just to tell you that the process will be starting soon to recruit another potential coaches.
1: Kana ma Blue Bulls aseqoke owayedlalela ama Springboks women phambilini njengomqeqeshi weqembu lentokazi. 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

0: and how, at the end, the organization dealt with it had everything to do with Imbalula, who did not see me as a speaker, and by the way, a senior member of the organization at that, but who looked at me and saw this woman who had just been moved from cabinet into parliament as speaker to wait for the next election. And this woman who's full of vengeance, probably when people looked at what was happening, people thought that I was hitting back at the president because I had been removed from cabinet. But let me tell you something. That's not me. I'm the kind of person, and the president, Komitsiri, knows me very well, who will walk up to you and tell you that I don't think this one is right, this is correct, but this one, if I'm not agreeing with it, I'll tell you that I don't agree with it. Let's talk about it. So for me, there was no vendetta. It was the rules of parliament. And in addition to the rules which people had drafted in parliament, then a secretary general, without even understanding, because he was not there, the actual rules and how they should be implemented, walks in and gives a directive to people that this is the route to go. We're not going that route. Forgetting that, in fact, there are other parties who are part of the programming committee, who are part of the whippery, who discussed in their caucuses too their approaches to the issues which we are dealing with. So for me, I don't want to blame the ANC, my organization. I want to put it squarely on Banula's doorstep. That which we listened to yesterday should never have happened. This could have been properly managed and would have come out better and cleaner. It we came out in the manner in which we did because Imbalula could not pause and reflect and get advice from those who know and then take a decision. He simply just came in and said, this is what you are going to do. That's a speaker's report, this and that. You don't do that when you are a leader. I think for me, this exercise yesterday calls on us to be matured, to appreciate that we're not governing a country which is not democratic. We have a constitution, and here on the 30th anniversary of that constitution which we drafted, such a ruling comes out on the day. It's like the constitutional court had sort of understood that if this ruling comes out on the significance of the day itself, you know, it was such that for me it was, this could have been avoided.
1: Zinyeke zezinto ke lezi impela ke etheke zahlalo ka umsakazweni ke wakho yezulu mzansi uyena ke impela ke lapha ya mama ke unqakula umsakazweni ke chaza ke kabanzi ngawo ke impela ke le ndaba ke 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
8: For now we are aware that we are heading for the World Cup, and what we want to bring to you is that we know that according to the agreement with the coach, this will be his last hurdle for after the World Cup. So as a technical committee, we are here just to tell you that the process will be starting soon to recruit another potential coach.
7: Kana umqeqeshi we-Orlando Pirates uAbdeslam Owadu uthi ke iqembu lakhe lizoqhubeka nokugxila ke kulona noma ke kuzakheni ke lona njengeqembu, uthi nasemdlalweni olandelayo bazodlala neDurban City ngoke impela sonto esiya kuyona. 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
9: We are focused on ourselves, you know. The destiny is between our feet. We just focus on how we want to play, how we want to be organized. You can see a strong Pirate. We don't concede goals, we score goals. So we just I just say to the boys to focus on how we want to play. We don't expect nothing from nobody. We are focused on our team. We are really confident about what we want to achieve.
7: And iqembu lama Blue Bulls seligqokelwe wayengumdlali wama Springboks Women phambilini uZinai Jordan njengomqeqeshi weqembu leNtokazi iIsuzu Bulls Daisies. 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
1: 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We discuss politics.
4: I'm talking to the country. I'm saying protect him at your own peril, because that's how it starts. It starts with friends. Before we know it, cupcakes will be dominating.
1: Current affairs.
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1: 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Shayela ucingo ku 060 480 7164, 060 480 7164.
8: The people who made an error was the National Assembly and the Speaker.
9: Yeah.
8: And the error was that they did not open up the matter of Palapala for investigation. So there is enough information to say there is a face value case, but not enough investigation has been done to determine whether there is enough information to impeach the president. So from my perspective, the move by MK party should wait until the investigation is completed, unless they have other evidence that they can use to persuade the other parties to support them in this. Otherwise, the move is a political stunt.
9: Yeah. 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
1: That's the first time I've got that question.
2: Really?
1: I must say, you know, my instinctive answer is of course.
2: Is that
0: kulungeleke zamuthi ke sikudonsele hona ke impela ke lo msindo ke lo emsakazweni ke wakho yezulu mzansi umlaleli uzokwazi ukuthi aqhubeka bengxenye yalo ke nje ohlelo sibeka nje kwezinye ke zendaba ke laphethe ke zahlaluka yona ke lapho Jordan Hill Lewis wake iqembu le DA.
1: Truly I cannot imagine that it is your position that we should turn a blind eye to wrongdoing simply in order to protect one person. And all I'm saying is that is not our position either. We cannot do that. We have to re-establish the principle of integrity and accountability in the state in South Africa. Otherwise, we may get a small life extension to this government and this president, but we lose our soul as a country, and we have no prospect of rebuilding competence and integrity in the state if we are prepared to compromise it so spectacularly and so so plainly and blatantly. No, we have to stand up for something that is bigger than ourselves, and that is what we intend to do. I just really want to be clear about that. And it's amazing to me that I'm not suggesting you are doing this, I'm just saying over the weekend how many people have been in touch with me to say that we should do the opposite, and that regardless of what the outcome of the committee is, we should protect the president. That would be a terrible decision for South Africa's long-term future.
2: Is the suggestion coming from some of your colleagues in the DA or out?
1: Well, mainly from inside the ANC, unsurprisingly, and some from inside business as well. So I suppose both of those constituencies are not surprising, but still, I am surprised, to be honest. I am surprised.
2: Yeah. I mean, it is.
0: Zinyeke zazinto ke lezi impela ke etheke zahlaluka yena ke lapha uJordan Hill Lewis uthi ke already impela ke ingxoxo zokuthi ke kufanele iqembu le Democratic Alliance livote ke ngokuvikela yena 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
5: We don't immediately introduce them because we understand they have to be prepared, they would need to adjust their budgeting and things of that sort. So we already did communicate throughout April that we will be increasing our prices as we speak in the beginning of this May. We've already started with the increases. So the local trips are being increased between R2 and R6. It is the ultimate prerogative of individual taxi associations. And then at a local, at a long distance level, I should rather say, we are increasing by between R10 and R30. So we had already introduced that we would be increasing fares now in May.
4: Ezindabeni zezulu eMzansi gama uSithabile kaMahlaba Mtolo.
1: Sibonge Sithabile umholi Economic Freedom Fighters umnumzane uJulius Malema uthi bazoqinisekisa ukuthi wonke umuntu osezinhlelweni zeqembu lakhe ukubhalisela ukuvota. 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
1: We are specifically speaking to you because we've realized that in the majority of elections, many young people are not registered to vote. The decision is the mother body that for every activity, whoever enters a bus or a stadium or wants the t-shirts of the EFF, we must first check their ID numbers, whether they are registered to vote or not.
0: Umholi weNkatha Freedom Party uMnomzana uVele Nkosini Hlabisa ukhwele wadilika kulabo abaqhubekayo nokuzama ukudala uqhekeko ngaphakathi kulenhlangano. 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
2: 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There is something that you do not know. Before I was elected as the president of the organization, umntwana came and said Hlabisa is now the president. You said he cannot have his face, and now Hlabisa, you came to me. Now you are the president. We must use your face. I said Shenge is too short a time. We have been pinned down by COVID. There is no hurry. Let us continue using the face people know. And we use it in 2021.
0: Angizibeke lamlaleli ngokubheka udaba oluhambe phambili. 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
5: It is not a good thing to be opportunistic. A vote of no confidence is not necessary. There is a court decision which directs how the parliament must handle this matter. The IFP is not a party that wants to grandstand where it is not necessary. The directive of the court is what we all agree should be the way to go.
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6: Yes, the government has been very generous with us. They have funded, they've given us 20 million to implement it there, and we are in the process like at this current NEC that's going on.
7: Yes, for the supporters, Sundown supporters, they must keep believing because we've done it before. I think there's a season we also won it at the death in Free State. Again, we won it again in the bubble. So they must just believe that it's possible, regardless of the situation and not being in our hands that much. We just need to win our last game and hope things can turn around. But for me, I think if they keep pushing us.
5: Kade uOnyango uphinde ke wathi njengabadlala sebemkantshubovu eqenjini bayibaqinisekisa ukuthi ke bayabayala abadlala abeza ngemuva kwabo ukuthi ke noma imuphi umdlalo usuke ke ubalekile futhi bangabheki ukuthi isimo sisuke sithini ngaleso sikhathi kodwa ke nje bona babheke ke phambili ekutheni iqembu na kanjani noma imuphi umdlalo kumele liwathathe amaphuzu amathathu.
7: Good, and the guys are looking forward to the game which is being played on Tuesday, our last league game. Yes, so yeah, we are all geared up and ready to fight until the last whistle. As senior players, we have to push the boys because of course every game counts for the club, regardless of how difficult it is. We have to give our best. Every game is a final, and as we're looking forward also to the Champions League final, we need to end the season on a high regardless of what's happening around us in the league. We have to stay positive and believe that it can be done, and of course that's the thinking of course from the coaching staff and also the players in general, because we can't just take every game or any game for granted. We have to give our best in every game and see how far we can go, because we can't guarantee that the other people will win, but we just need to stay focused and win our games.
5: Kanti loyo ngusihlale ehhovisi lezezimali ngaphansi kwenhlangano eyengamele ibhola lenyawo kulelo kuyona ke SAFA umxolisi Sipham uqinisekisile-ke ukuthola kwehhovisi lakhe imali elinganisela ku-R20 million amarandi uhulumeni ngenhloso yokusheshisa ukulethwa kwe-video assistant referee kuleli phecelezi i-VAR. 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
6: Yes, the government has been very generous with us. They have funded, they've given us 20 million to implement VAR. And we are in the process, like at this current NEC that's going on now.

0: We are going to finalize the and the approval of that budget, and then so that we can start with the work. Just to say that the work has been going on for the past 7 months or so, so it's not that we will be starting. And the target, fortunately this morning, the reference, the guys who are in charge of it, are targeting that by when the next season starts, that UVRO will be up and running.
1: Ndinqobo yomkhankaso okuthungathwa kozoba umqeqeshi weqembu lesizwe lakhona la eNingizimu Afrika eBafana Bafana zoqala maduze kuvelile ke ukuthi izoqala makuphela nakemidlalo endebe yomhlaba 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
2: For now, we are aware that we are heading for the World Cup, and what we want to bring to you is that we know that according to the agreement with the coach, this will be his last hurdle for after the World Cup. So as a technical committee, we are here just to tell you that the process will be starting soon to recruit another potential coach.
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2: We are specifically speaking to you because we have realized that in the majority of elections, many young people are not registered to vote. A decision as the mother body that for every activity, whoever enters a bus or a stadium or wants a t-shirt of the EFF, we must first check their ID numbers, whether they are registered to vote or not.
1: Ukuziphetha mlaleli, ngivumele ngibheke udaba oluhambe phambili. 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

0: This is an ongoing ANC program. You know that Comrade James Nxumalo, who's the coordinator of the ANC in this province, this is his home, it's his ward. And one of the things we are saying is that leaders of the ANC, in the first instance, they belong to a branch. All of us, we belong to our branches. It's a very important ward in the history of the ANC, Ward 4 in Ethekwini. So Comrade James is now a coordinator in the province, but he felt that he needs to come to his own community because we resolve issues of where he stays. But it is an ongoing program of the ANC of talking to communities.
1: Njengoba ngithembisile ukuthi-ke sokuxhumana-ke nawo-ke National Student Financial Aid Scheme, yena-ke u-NSFAS khona-ke ukhulumela-ke sona-ke lesi sikhungo umnumzane ku-Ishmael Kimnisi. 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
1: We are working with the National Department

0: of water and sanitation in terms of bringing this issue of water challenge to its bed. Currently, there is massive work that we are doing in terms of building new plants and the reticulation and the extension of lines so that we can reach even areas where we have not been able to do over the period of time.
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3: Announced a few weeks ago, we are continuously engaged on the processes of branch inauguration. Part of the job that branches will be doing is making sure that people are registered to vote. We're not just mobilizing for the weekend of 20 and 21 June, but there is online registration. There is ongoing registration at the IEC offices throughout the country. We'll be expecting our structures to be ferrying people to go and register, mobilize, particularly young people on the online registration.
0: Sisekulona ke iqembu lenkatha Freedom Party umholi ke walo kumnumzane Velinkosini Nhlabisa usekhelwe wadilika ke kulabo abaqhubekayo nokudala kuqhekeko phakathi ke kuyona ke lenhlangano kade ke khuluma ngesikhathi ke kwethulwa ke ngokusemthethweni uhlelo kubhalisela.

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1: 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There is something that you do not know. Before I was elected as the president of the organization, umntwana came and said Hlabisa is now the president. You said he cannot have his face. And now, Hlabisa, you came to me. Now you are the president. We must use your face. I said, Shenge, it's too short a time. We have been pinned down by COVID. There is no hurry. Let us continue using the face people know. And we use it in 2021.
0: Kanti African National Congress ANC kusona ke isifundazwe ithi ke amathemba malana nokubuyela ke emandleni nokuthenjwa ke yibo kabantu ke emphakathini alele kakhulu ke kubaholi ke bamagatsha awo ngoba ke yibo abasondele kuwona ke umphakathi. 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Sifiso Sonjica uyachaza,
2: this is an ongoing ANC program. You know that Comrade James Nxumalo, who's the coordinator of the ANC in this province, this is his home, it's his ward. And one of the things we are saying is that leaders of the ANC, in the first instance, they belong to a branch. All of us, we belong to our branches. It's a very important ward in the history of the ANC, Ward 4 in Ethekwini. So Comrade James is now a coordinator in the province, but he felt that he needs to come to his own community. We resolve issues of where he stays, but it is an ongoing program of the ANC of talking to communities.
0: Umkhandlo wezamatekisi South African National Taxi Council iSantaco ithi abemboni ezamatekisi sebevumelene ngazilinye ngesiphakamiso sokwenyusa imali yokugibela ematekisini nosekunesikhathi ke ihlongozwa. iSantaco ithi imali ke yokugibela emabangeni amafushane izonyuka kusuka ku-R2 kuya ku-R6, kanti ke ezimotweni ke zihamba amabanga amade izonyuka ngo-R10 kuya ku-R30. 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
4: Yes, we could lose commuters, and not just two buses. We could lose commuters also to Lyft clubs as well as other modes of transport, which obviously is concerning for Lyft clubs, especially because there's a safety concern there. If people start to utilize a lot of these private vehicles, we're likely to start seeing a lot more reports of people having their belongings taken from them, amongst other sort of reports. But look, in terms of the buses, in comparison to the services that we use, we always find that a lot more people still do come to the taxis because of frequency, accessibility, and many other sort of factors that have to be considered.
3: Kuthi abagibeli kufanele bazilungiselele njengoba imali yokugibela ingaphinde inyuke futhi ngenxa yokuthi ke babanjezelwe ukwenyuka kwemali yokugibela ngaphambilini ukuze kunike abagibeli ithuba lokuphefumula.
4: It is already by the end of March we were considering hikes, but what we generally do is even though

0: anything by between 10 rand and 30 rand. So we had already introduced that we would be increasing fares now in May. So this another increase is coming as a shock there, because it means that it's going to frustrate us even further. It was already very difficult to move through April, just as we had given our commuters enough of an advance in terms of preparing their budgets so that they'd be able to prepare for these hikes that have since been introduced and are being introduced now in May.
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3: He should be resigning to prepare himself to come and answer the impeachment process. Remember, even if he resigns, he must still come for impeachment. So you cannot have a president who's preparing an impeachment process this side and then occupying the office of the president at the same time. You cannot serve the two. One is going to suffer. So he should go and concentrate on this impeachment process, because it has got serious implications on him as an individual. And if I were him, I should resign with immediate effect to concentrate on this matter.
2: Kalele ATM nawo owakweca inkundla yomgaqo-siseko ngalomba imemelela ukuba igyasi zigcwala umoya kulokaRamaphosa.
4: There's no greater sin for a head of state than to be impeached. Therefore, if he had any respect for the constitution, for the people of this country, for the parliament that represents the aspirations of the people, the only thing he could do is to resign, because to be part of an impeachment process as the president, and there is a report penned by a former chief justice that says there's sufficient evidence for you to be impeached, for us as South African citizens, there's only one thing that should happen. He must just resign, focus on clearing his name.
2: Mbutho iAction SA nawo ingenelele kwiculo lokulahla kukaRamaphosa esikhundleni sakhe.
5: This man has really let us down. He has been a total embarrassment to our country. So the best thing that he can do for the first time in his life, make a decision, President, just resign. Within the next 72 hours, negotiate with your colleagues in the ANC. Step aside. We are asking him as Action SA, Mr. President, be decisive this time around. Just step us out so that you don't waste our parliament to really argue. Your case is so clear that you got involved in a serious criminal activity that caused such embarrassment to the reputation of South Africa.
2: Kinakuba kubonakala ngathi ingathathi ixeshana le nkqubo yokuguzuka kukaRamaphosa kwesi sikhundla kwaye idinga isininzi senkxaso yamalungu epalamente. 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
6: 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They are sharing the resources of this country. A new state capture. They are now even trying to sell water to the people.
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3: IFP believes in the rule of law and this is in line with what the president himself said that let us respect the judgment and the parliament must take the process accordingly as the court has directed on this matter. A vote of no confidence is not necessary. There is a court decision which directs how the parliament must handle this matter. The IFP is not a party that wants to grandstand where it is not necessary. The directive of the court is what we all agree should be the way to go.
2: Senjalo ukhulumeli wovisi likamengameli wezomnumzana uVincent Magwenya uthi umengameli uzibophezele ekusebenzisaneni nabomthetho. 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
1: Starting from your days in college and your progression through the SAPS.
2: Okay. I went to the college in 1989 and came out of the college on the 1st of 1990. Then I was then transferred to UVL as a constable. Then I was doing it, UVL, I was doing the CSC duties. Then I was promoted to the rank of sergeant in 1993.
1: If you can stop a bit, Colonel, when you are saying CSC duties, I do understand you, but some of the people here don't know what CSC stands for.
2: It's Client Service Centre. My lot.
1: And is it correct that in simple parlance you are referring to what's commonly known as the charge office?
2: That's correct, my lot.
1: Okay. Now take it from there. When you are promoted to the position of or the rank of sergeant, when was that?
2: It was in 1993.
1: Yes, proceed from there.
2: Then in 1993 I was doing then transferred or at the same station posted in the SAP S13 and also SAP 6 clerk, then until and then in 1996 I was promoted to the rank of warrant officer.
1: Let's stop there, Colonel.
3: Umeli uyabuza ke ukuthi manje ke fakazi ngaphambi siqhubekele phambili sicela ke sitshele umlando ke womsebenzi wakho uphosi uqale kuphi kuze ufike la ukhona ke uthi kofakazi ke ngo-1989 wangena ke 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
1: Now your reference to SAP 13, I know what it is. Explain for everyone what SAP 13 does and what SAP 6 also does.
2: Okay, SAP 13 is the property that I received at this police station. I was safeguarding them. And SAP 6 is the summary of cases that were reported at that station.
3: Manje ke sicela usitshele ke fakazi ukuthi manje uma ukhuluma ke ngo-SAP 13 no-SAP 6 usuke ukhuluma ngani ke uthi ke ufakazi ke u-SAP 13 ke ukhuluma ngokuthi izinto mhlawumbe zomuntu oboshiwe ke engizithathe kuyena futhi ke ngazigada u-SAP 6 ke amacala ke mhlawumbe azile yazobikwa khona lapha e-police station.
1: Now proceed to the time you were promoted as a warrant officer.
2: In 2001, I was promoted to the rank of captain, where I was transferred to Johannesburg Government Mortuary. So I was there in charge of the relief relief coordinator

0: at the mortuary. Then in 2004, I was transferred to Hillbrow Police Station, where I was the operational commander, crime prevention operational commander in Hillbrow. In 2008, I was promoted to the rank of lieutenant colonel.
1: Let's stop it there so that the interpretation can take place. Can
2: you? In 2001, again, ngasekeng khushulwa again, ba ukapteni, ngasekeng ngobekwa ke lapha ke Johannesburg government mortuary, emakhazeni akhona. 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
1: Okay, proceed from that.
0: In 2008, with my promotion, I was transferred to Sunnyside as the relief commander.
1: Proceed.
0: Then in 2011, I was transferred to Valeria as a baseball commander.
2: Ngo 2008 ke mangikhushulwa ke ngiye ngasengisuswa ke ngiswa ke Sunnyside police station nakhona ngiyosebenza njengokomanda wakhona lapho. 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
0: So in 2018 December 1st, I was promoted to the rank of colonel as the station commander.
2: Ngo 2018 ke December futhi ngasengikhushulwa ngiswa phezulu ukuthi ngibe ucolonel ke we station commander.
1: Okay, now as of date, colonel, what is your total number of years in terms of experience in the South African Police Services?
0: I'm having 38 years service in the organization alone.
2: Uma ke sengibala ke iminyaka yami yonke ke ihlangene ke so ngaqala esiphoyiseni ngiminyaka engaba u 38 years.
1: Now your current role as a station commander at Valeria, in brief, what does it include, Colonel?
0: I'm managing all the function of the station. It means that I must make sure that the CSC, the support head, support environment, and detective environment are carried out their duty accordingly.
2: Manje ke njengo wena uchazile ukuthi wathi ke waba ke ucolonel ke umsebenzi wakho ke usukwenza yini lapha eValeria njenge station commander, uyachaza ukuthi ke umsebenzi wami ukuthi nibheke ukuthi konke kuhamba kahle, ama CSC basebenza kahle ukusiza abantu abangenayo nabaphumayo, nama detective futhi awenza kahle ke umsebenzi lo owabo.
1: And amongst your other duties as a station commander, does that include the management of the holding cells at Valeria?
0: Holding cells is falling under the CSC, so I must also check if everything in the holding cells is okay.
2: Yebo ke ama cell ke lapho sigcina khona ke abantu ababoshiwe ke ahambisana ke nayo CSC ke umsebenzi wami futhi ke ngibheke ukuthi nama cell kusebenzeka kahle.
1: Now before we proceed further, Colonel, I've called you here today to come and assist us regarding certain registers, the occurrence book, the cell register, the detention register, the property register, and if any, the SAP 13 register. Do you have any of those registers on your person now as you testify? Because they'll come handy for the purposes of our interaction.
0: My lord, I'm not in possession of the registers.
2: Manje ke isizathu sokuthi ngikubize la enkantolo namhlanje ukuthi manje uzokwazi ukusiza ngama-register ke lalandelayo ke le okubhala khona okwenzekile umuntu oboshiwe le yasemaselini.

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1: Why not, Colonel? Where are they? Where are the registers that I've just mentioned?
2: On the request, we have informed from the Arcastry that they were signed out by, I forget the name of the person who signed them from the station.
0: Manje ke kungani manje ke yona Colonel unganawo ke lama register ngoba ke abalikile namhlanje kuthi ke Colonel ke uma ke bebheka ke kukhona umuntu owafika ke wawathatha ke wawakhipha noma ke sengikhohliwe igama lalowo muntu lowo owathatha.
1: It is imperative, Colonel, that we find out the name of the person who booked out those registers, because without them our interaction here is going to be futile. Remember, and I must place it on record, before I even consulted with you, I had requested a Captain Tshweni from your station to prepare these registers because we are going to need them for this purpose.
2: I think Captain Tshweni will have the name of the person because he went to check who took this, who booked them out.
0: Manje ke kubalulekile kakhulu ukuthi ke manje Colonel sibe nawo la ma-register ngoba uma ungakhumbula kahle ngale nkathi ngikhuluma nawe ke ngiye ngacela uCaptain Mthweni ukuthi ke ayenze ukuthi la ma-register bekhona ke uthi ufakazi ke ngiyacabanga ukuthi uMthweni uyena ke umuntu ongazi kahle ke legama lomuntu ke lowathatha la ma-register ukuthi ubani owalanda noma owakhipha.
1: As the court places, my lord, may I confer with my colleagues?

0: As the court pleases, my lord, I mean, that's it. Now, the person that booked out those registers, is he a police officer, perhaps, do you know, that's related to the investigation of this case, the Senzo Meiwa murder trial?
1: I have no idea.
0: Okay. Now,
2: manje ke lo muntu ke lo wakhipha la register ke uyiphoyisa na futhi mhlambe nale omunye oyilungu la maphoyisa laphenyayo ngalecala leli kaSenzo Meiwa na tufakazi cha ke anginalo ke ulwazi lwalokho.
0: Now, Colonel, I'll proceed because we are going on a short break and I'll find out from Captain Tweni the name of the person who took out those registers because I need them here. I need them here for proper reference for the purposes of our interaction. Now, are you familiar with all the prescribed procedures, registers, standing orders relating to the detention of suspects in the police station at the holding cells?
1: I'm having full information relating to those procedures that I'm asked of.
2: Manje ke unalo ke kenelo lwazi ke oluphelele malana ke nomuntu mayiboshiwe ke igcinwa ngaphakathi evalelwa konke lokho na uthi yebo ke nolwazi futhi oluphelele lalo mbuzo lo ongibuza wona.
0: And are you also familiar, Kendall, with certain sections of the Constitution Act, the Police Services Act, and the Criminal Procedure Act pertaining to the detention of suspects in police cells?
1: The section that is that I'm aware of is the one for the suspect not to deny of his rights. That is what I'm aware of.
2: Manje ke Kenneth ke uyazi yonke imithetho ke yabantu aboshaya kakhulu imithetho imithetho yabo banayo umthetho sekelwa la eNingizimu nemithetho ke yamaphoyisa ke futhi ke ufakazi ke mina ongiwaziyo ke umthetho ke noma ke ngisawukhumbula lokho ukuthi ke umuntu oboshiwe ke amalanga ukuthi ke njalo alelwe amalungelo akhe.
0: Are you also familiar, Kenneth, with the standard procedure for booking, searching, detaining and transferring a suspect?
1: I'm fully aware of that, those procedures.
2: Manje ke Kenneth futhi ke unalulwazi ke malana ke nokugcina komuntu kumsesha oboshiwe nokumvalela nokuthi ke umsusa lapha agcine khona umsekwe yendawo uthi yabo ke ngina.
0: Now let's talk about the registers that are relevant for this purpose, for the taking in of a suspect in custody at the police station. Do you know what an SAPS 10 is, Captain, and describe its function, what it does?
1: Okay, SAPS 10 is the occurrence register, and it has recorded all of the activities that are happening in at the police stations.
2: Manje ke Kelenel ke ngicela ukuthi ke usibekele mangabona ulwazi ukuthi manje ke SAP 10 yini futhi ke umsebenzi wawo wayo SAP 10 ukwenzani ke uthi ufakazi ke SAP 10 ke kuyincwadi ke lapho sibhala khona konke okwenzekile khona lapho police station.
0: And in respect of the occurrence book, the SAPS 10, what happens when a suspect is taken for the first time, say for example at your station at Villaria?
1: When the suspect is taken at the station, they will mention the person who is detaining him into that registers, and they will follow the other registers where in if the SAPS 14 number to reflect on the in the occurrence register, and his property also, if there is a SAPS 22 that has been recorded, it will also refer into that OB, and also the conditions of the person when he was arrested.
2: manje ke mnumzane ke masithi ke masibheke ke masithi mhlambe ke sikhuluma manje ngomuntu osanda kufika lapha kule police station osebenzela kuyona iValeria kwenzakala nomuntu lo makafika ukuthi ke 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
0: Okay, thanks. Let's break that down. Now you're saying the receiver, the person receiving the suspect for the first time, will make an entry into the OB pertaining to the intake of that suspect, correct?
1: The entry will be made by the person who is posted in the writing the register.
0: Oh, okay.
1: Not sure the person who is bringing the suspect.
2: Cha angikushoyo ke ngithi ke uke lokho kuzobhalwa phansi umuntu osebenza lapha etafuleni leliya le register hayi lo uzomgcina noma uzomvalela ngaphakathi.
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0: So that person, the author of the entry, will be somebody, a uniformed police officer at the police station. Is that my understanding of what you are saying?
1: Yeah, that's right.
2: Ngikuzwa kahle ke mawuthi ke lo muntu lo kuzoba umunye wephoyisa ke le uniform khona la police station na uthi yebo kunjani.
0: And would that person at the police station also put his full details like the name and the personal number next to the entry that they make?
1: The only information that will be stated in that entry,
0: yes,
1: will be the of the person who is detaining the suspect,
0: yes,
1: not the person who is writing the OB.
0: Okay.
1: Yes.
2: Manje ke ukuthi ke manje bangizwa kahle ukuthi manje igama lalowo umuntu lo ayike na nenombolo yakhe esemsebenzini personal number naye izovela kule incwadi leyo na uthi kofakazi ke igama izoba khona lalowo umuntu lo ozogcina ke lo muntu oboshiwe hayi lo bhalayo la Peter Flynn.
0: Okay, I understand you, Captain. Thank you so much. I mean, Kenneth. Now, you've also mentioned the SAP 14 register. What is that? And what does it do?
1: SAP 14 register is the register wherein we are registering the suspects that are coming into the police stations. It will have a serial number.
0: Okay.
1: Of that person to check which what is his SAPS 14 number when he was detained.
0: Okay.
2: SAP 14 ke register ke ile re tla phosbala khona la obandi laba balethwayo la police station ke izoba na serial number ke sibheke ukuthi number yakhe ngalenkathi egcinwa ngaphakathi inombolo yakhe ke loku number bani.
0: And you've also mentioned that in that OB recordal also will be made of the prisoner's property, if there's any. Is that correct?
1: That's correct, my lord.
2: Manje uye waphinda washo wathi ke lapha kule yancwadi leyo kubhala kuyona ke kuyabhala futhi ke nezinto zakhe ke uma ngabe khona into zakhe mhlawumbe ke zigciniwe uthi yebo ke kunjani.
0: And that prisoner's property register is called the SAP 22, am I correct?
1: That's correct, my lord.
2: Yebo, futhi uqinisile mathi lelo ncwadi leyo ke ibizwa ke ngokuthi ke SAP 22.
0: And now, this will come important later. Say, for example, now that a suspect has been received in your cells and at some stage he requires medical attention or treatment, in which register will such an occurrence be noted?
1: It will be written in the OB entry, and when the person is taken out, for the SAPS 70 will also be recorded when he's taken to the hospital.
2: Manje ke masithi ke colonel ke nangumuntu ke uyaletha ke police station yenu uza ke mhlambe ke edesidinga mhlambe usizo ukuthi abona no doktorela ke nibhala kuphi lapho uthi ubefakazi ke lokho uzobhala ke ku OB occurrence book lapho uzobhala khona

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1: And also, Kenel, if someone within your cells is now taken for the purposes of appearing at court, in which register will that, or registers will that person, those entries be made?
2: The register that you'll be writing, we will be writing in the OB entry that the person is now taken out for court. In the SAPS 14 also will make an entry that the person is taken out also for court. And then furthermore, the body receipt will be issued for that person when he's going out.
0: Manje ke masithi manje lo muntu lo lapho ugcinwe kunina kufuneka athathe manje ke ayiswe court ke konke lokho nibhala kuphi uthi ngofakazi ke sokubhala lapha kulencwadi yethu occurrence book ukuthi ke lo muntu lo ke manje sekayakhishwa futhi uzoyiswa court ugqaliswe futhi nayo SAPS 40 kube futhi ne receipt ke sibiza i body receipt ke le yazonikezwa yona.
1: And also earlier, Colonel, when I asked you about whether or not, you know, certain sections of the Constitution of the CPS and the South African Police Services Act pertaining to or relevant to detention of suspects in the cells, you said you know the provision that relates to the notice of rights. Is that correct?
2: Yes, I know of that.
0: Yebo, kunjalo uthe ngalenkathi ukuze nibuze eqaleni ke nibuze ke ngemithetho ke noma imigomo oyaziyo ke malana ke nokuboshwa komuntu ke uye waphendula wathi ke okwaziyo ke notice of right ke kuthi kusenjalo uthi yebo kunjalo.
1: And what register is relevant for the notification of rights to a suspect when he arrives in the cells?
2: It's SAPS 14A.
0: Manje umuntu makafika ke lapha e-police station ngezoboshwa ke yona ke SAP 14A esetshenziswayo for malume lapho.
1: And just on this aspect again, Colonel, at your station, do you have separate occurrence books for the cells and a separate one for the CSC, the church office, or do you have one and the same OB for those purposes?
2: We are having only one for those purposes.
0: Manje ke e police station and currently ke ni ne lona e occurrence book ehlukene emaseli nale CSC noma ke msebenzi ncodo yi 1 ukuthi ke khona lesisebenzi ncodo yodwa kukho kokubili.
1: Now let's move to a different aspect, Colonel. Now I want you to take us through in your own words the standard procedure when it relates to the booking and the searching and taking into custody of a suspect that arrives for the first time at your police station.
2: Okay, when the suspect is brought at the police station, he will be taken at our courtyard, which is at the back. Then the person who has been posted at the cells will then go to the cells together with the person who brought him at the station and make sure that all these relevant registers are completed. But before that suspect is detained in the cells, he will make sure that the person is thoroughly searched.
0: Okay. 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kahle.
1: Now who's responsible for searching the suspect in that area?
2: Is the cell complex manager of that time.
0: Manje ke ubani ke umuntu ke o lo time search ke lo muntu lethwe ke maphoyisa ke uthi ke i manager ke le ama cell uyena ke omuntu ayenza lo msebenzi.
1: And would the cell complex manager be a uniformed police officer?
2: Yes, that's correct, my lord.
0: Manje ke yena u cell complex manager ke uyiphoyisa nawe ke la gqoka ama uniform nawuthi yebo kunjalo.
1: Now,

0: had already searched the suspect.
1: The searching procedures is different. The one that at the arresting officer at the cell, not at the arresting officer, will make sure that before any person is put into the police van or vehicles, is searched. Then when that person is entering the cell complex, the searching is also proceeding to the cell complex manager who will search the same suspect again.
2: Manje ke masithi ke naku umuntu uboshiwe uboshole lapho kwenzakala khona isehlakalo abantu abambophile amaphoyisa ambophile ke besabana bayamsesha ke manje uma efika lapho e-police station ke manje 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
1: I think good game to watch to the supporters, but to us coaches, it's not that good. It's not the kind of game that you want to see where you concede a lot of goals like this. But I think we conceded the goals that at half time. First half, I'll gladly give it to them, and we analyzed those goals first half, and the guys in the dressing room, and they saw them, and they raised their hand. They said, look, these were soft goals because it was over the top, only the balls that were killing us. Or they go wide a bit. They're not going to play the cross. They're just going to dink the ball and find somebody. We just needed to compete better and challenge and mark in the box. And there was not much that you can say Sundowns was dominating us, except when they played the ball behind us, we know the space. They played it, we spoke about it, the space behind. And that is where we got hurt, first half. And we managed to score. And second half, we came back. And when you're watching the game second half, you didn't see that we're a team that just loses 7. And they scored how many goals? 2 goals. We scored 3 goals. First half, they scored how many goals? And we scored 1. So I don't even have to count them, but I think we scored more goals second half than them. They scored more goals than us first half. So it's the game that you can say two halves, this team that has been training, has been coming, it was playing. And credit must go to the players because they never gave up. We kept on fighting, we kept on pushing. It's the team that I said we know that we are far from where we should be. We are far from a lot of teams, and with our challenges that we have, or we had, and we are quite happy that we can say we scored 4 goals today against champions.
0: Umqeqeshike wayo ke isiwelele lehlonono seba ngesho ukuthi ke cha impela uyabujabulisa kakhulu kubona iqembu lakhe tshaya impela ke amagoli amangaka kona umdlalo wabo nalo ke iqembu layo ke impela ke iMamelodi Sundowns. 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
2: Fans are at home, a very funny game, interesting game to see. Not really the matches that coaches really like, but I think there are circumstances that are completely understandable in terms of the game we saw. I think today we could have done a really, really statement in terms of result, but for that to happen we should not concede the goals in simple situations that we conceded. There was we had to handle that defense in a better way. Anyway, I would like to remember everybody that this team of CULL recently won to Kaiser Chiefs 2-0 and drew in Orlando Stadium with Orlando Pirates. So it's a team that knows how to score goals in quick attacks. And obviously when you have a team like us that gets the excitement of seeing goals appearing one after the other and goes up, and puts obviously a lot of players in attack, trying to score more goals. There's obviously that the balance of the team was not the best in some moments, and we had to pay that price. So the game became too much open.

0: for a strong result without goals conceded. So I didn't really appreciate some of the things, but I understood the excitement of the boys and the commitment and the dedication and the intention and the passion they put it on the game.
1: Yasho ke uKhadosa uthi ke impela ke cha uyayincoma impela ke indlela iqembu lakhe elidlalayo yonke kuwona impela ke kulo mdlalo kanti ke eminye ke imidlalo ibikade ikhona kuyona ke kule mpela sonto 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

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So the more clear water, the more it's getting clear, the more it's making sense. Net in the thing in so it thing is can't would all make your tap ukhongozele lawo manzi a clear. But if you can stay ngaphandle kwe tap ungawafaka amanzi tap irane water, that means wena awuyanga kofuna usizo. 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

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Good morning.

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Mother Hallie Caesar and my sister Anne, who now sleeps.

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Whatever she needed, if I could get it, I got it for my mom. I just want to say, love your mom now while you can.

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1: 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And I thank God, because mama taught me how

This is Melvin and Simone, Mama's Hands, tribute to the deceased mothers. My mother, rest in peace and tranquility.

Tupac Amaru Shakur, Hamala, Anthony Hamilton. Coming from the album Pax Life, produced by Frank Nitti.

isikhathi sesikhombisa phambi kushayihorela sibili uzo baby face that love makes things happen. 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Yes, whisper a prayer. Ya le nto kazicula kahle kakhulu uMika Paris. Over the years, ya nizikhomnandi kakhulu uthola kuyena uMika Paris. 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Yes, we are whispering a prayer to those who are at work right now. Nabase ibhedlela abagulayo nabase naba nenselele inike ezahlukahlukene ababhekene nazo ukuthi ke umdala kabe nabo impela ke abanqobele kubona bonke ububi obubahlasele nalabo ababhekene nezimo ezinzima njengensizwa nentokazi eyisemajele ahlukene kokwamacala ezaziwenze ezingaqondile ezinye ezazingawenzanga. 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